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And all that jazz, I'm gonna rouge my knees and roll my stockings down. And all that jazz, start the car, I know a whoopee spot. 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It's just a noisy hall where there's a nightly brawl. And all that

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Come on, get your kicks in Duke's place. Take it, Duke.

Welcome to the realm of light. It's so beautiful here. Starlight shines, mesmerizing sights. Energy intertwines, ultraviolet lights. I get inspired by the beautiful environment. What a beautiful assignment. Now take your time to examine the cosmic age.

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